0: Whitman, can you please have 113 come back out to this accident?
1: Copy. 113, are you still on us?
2: Clear.
1: Copy.
3: Go for 113.
1: Is requesting you come back out there. I have my video.
3: 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Will you take

0: 232. We don't have any engines between us and security.
1: Abram, we can do that. Goes here and here.
0: 202 received, thank you.
2: 202, 282, set 5.
0: Go ahead.
2: Hey, Chief, I know you're busy. The operator we're requesting 113 back out is the tow driver's not sure if he should stay on scene. He's willing to do the tow, but. And we don't want to just leave him and his vehicle not drive on rush hours. And I feel here because I don't want to.
0: To receive.

0: command for 441. 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Hey, we're just heading into our spots at this point. If we need to release some more, we can get 144 out of here as well.
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2: 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Once we release 144, we'll also be...

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1: Yes, I'm doing that right now.

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0: 3505 responding.
1: Motorcycle that was on fire. 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It is now out. It's going to be at the bottom of the hill from the intersection. It is near a grassy area.
0: Thirty-five forty-two received.

0: en route to Anacostia Circle West for an abdominal pain. 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It's going on to 33. She has had a near fainting episode and she is responding normally.
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Are you guys still using your pre-connect? Hey, copy. 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
1: 384.
0: 384 is 2 with 1 to Memorial Central, starting mile 0.

Stratmore Hills, but security traffic accident. Stratmore Hills, 414, with security 113 and 183, respond to Academy and Bradley for a traffic accident with unknown injuries. Tulsa, pages 1839.

0: Roger. 2641, released from Fountain, military fire.
1: Copy. Rigs right now.
0: I'm on it, sir. For 113 on your tech. P186 on. It sounds like 414's been having issues. He's about to clear and head your way.
2: 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Be advised, we're responding from Station 4.
1: About 111 Grinnell Street, Pine Drive, gas leak. The RPCD is coming in. Can't flash dining room here.

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1: Oh. 1842.

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4: 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It appeared to be no injuries, minor TA. If you're okay, I know my 113 asked if they could not respond. If you're okay, we'll keep them back at quarters, their last engine.
2: Yeah, that's fine. We're almost there.
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0: 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Negative, we made it up to Bradley. Nothing, I'm wondering if this where state is pulled over. We're going to go back and check.
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1: 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Is it a sedan or a BMW SUV? Minor damage. 414, you guys can clear.
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0: 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Tones and pages 1849.
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0: V181, show you in 113 and Route 580 Upton Drive in a heat exposure. It's going to be a 31-year-old female, conscious and breathing, who is also 7 months pregnant with no contractions. They're stating she got overheated and now she's having stomach pains. It's coding out as a 20-alpha-1. She is responding normally.
2: Cars are waiting for state.

131. Can you give a tag, please? And are you close to this for now? Call, and do you have another four gas detector with you?

Peyton District 1 Medical. 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
1: Copy.
2: Dispatch, 3606, responding.
1: Patient is going to be a 54-year-old female, conscious. That is a 13. Not responding normally. She is also not behaving normally. However, she is pretty normal.
0: One responding. Copy. I'll update.
1: 1837.

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1: Acknowledge.
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1: 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The 97-year-old male conscious and breathing had pneumonia within the past week, and he's been sick and throwing up all day. He's putting out as a 6-1.

0: 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We are searching for the scene. We do not see any other emergency personnel.
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2: 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Highway 115 along with Fort Carson and Security 186, respond to 11. Correction 18810, Highway 115 on a fall. Thompson Pages at 1939.
4: 1500 responding.
3: Respond, do you have a mile mark on that?
2: I copy. I show you in route we, the approximate mile marker for gate 12, which is 27. They're stating that there's two parties who are injured from a parachute jump with possible broken legs. We had bad reception. They're trying to get further.
1: We have two ambulances assigned for this for the multiple patients.
2: Negative. I'll get another started.

0: 186, confirming, would you like another security or just the closest one, which will be Fountain?
1: Security ambulance, please. I believe 183 is already in route.
0: Copy.

0: put my card for you. Who do you go to Mechanism and Distance? Hey.
1: Copy. Badge 1914. You show 1914 and 1944 responding Highway 115 for a traumatic injury.
2: Copy.
1: Thank you.

0: 1541.
1: 1541.
0: Are they going to be close to Highway 150?
1: Side of the gate.

0: Yes, just confirming that you're requesting us to see.
1: Hey, for 186 is in route, they requested us. We were going to take the call from them, but since there's multiple patients, they request. Yes, sir.

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0: All being units clear on a patient refusal.
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0: 100 and if so, for all my charges.
1: Go for 1500.
2: We'll have patient contact at this time, 1500. We're standing by the gate, 1595. Get a call first layer about this, and they are bringing them to this gate. We need to get keys to this gate.

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1: Hey, sir, we have them on the line now.
0: Copy. There it goes. Can you request a blood response with them?

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1: Yeah, 3522 is responding with the crew 2 to CNC disposal in Pueblo County, mutual aid. Received. If you don't have that in your call screen, you can just use Station 2, Hanover Station 2.
0: We'll use that. Thank you.
1: Received.
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2: Call responding units talking to some military folks north of the drop zone. They have not made contact with the patient. Contact
0: and trying
2: to bring him to the gate.
0: And then when they do, they'll bring him to the gate?
2: Correct.
0: Copy.
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0: 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We're not down the road that far yet.
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0: 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Did you guys go right at the T intersection?
1: Take a left. 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Take a left.
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You have a Freddy's on Monument for an unconscious timeout 2040.

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1: Responding 1577 Texas Creek Parkway. The Freddy's and Monument Law is just now arriving on scene. You're going to have a 30 to 40-year-old white male, 5'9", medium build, possible ETOH, unknown drugs, passed out.
0: Okay.

0: Fire dispatch, this is 3860. 3860 is en route to the C&C fire in Pueblo.
1: Copy.

3 4 2 3 4 2 3 4 3 4 3 4 3 4 3 4 3 4 3 4 3 4 3 4 3 4 3 4 3 4 3 4 3 4 3 4 3 4 3 4 3 4 3 4 3 4 3 4 3 4 3 4 3 4 3 4 3 4 3 4 3 4 3 4 3 4 3 4 3 4 3 4 3 4 3 4 3 4 3 4 3 4 3 4 3 4 3 4 3 4 3 4 3 4 3 4 3 4 3 4 3 4 3 4 3 4 3 4 3 4 3 4 3 4 3 4 3 4 3 4 3 4 3 4 3 4 3 4 3 4 3 4 3 4 3 4 3 4 3 4 3 4 3 4 3 4 3 4 3 4 3 4 3 4 3 4 3 4 3 4 3 4 3 4 3 4 3 4 3 4 3 4 3 4 3 4 3 4 3 4 3 4 3 4 3 4 3 4 3

0: dispatch 3-14-3, unit 4 responding.
1: Show you're responding to 4384 Gray Fox Heights on a 40-year-old male, conscious and breathing, coding as a 10 Delta 2, having difficulty speaking between breaths. He is not breathing normally. He is responding normally. He is not clammy. He has not had a heart attack prior, and he is not changing color.
0: Okay, I'm there. Caution on that.
1: There is not a caution. It's for 4349.
0: 214, okay.
1: 2150.

1384, this has been upgraded to a cardiac arrest. The patient collapsed but just started talking again. Adding 303 to the dispatch. Security Fire 182-131, respond 420 Squire Street. I'm a sick person, time out 2118.

0: from dispatch, 2-3 responding.
1: Did you copy update, sir? This is going to be a 40-year-old male who was conscious, was breathing. He collapsed during interrogation. It has been reconfigured to a 9 Delta 1. He is talking again. He has passed black or bloody stools, no aspirin given unseen, stating he wants to be checked out but does not want to go to the hospital. He was upgraded from a chest pain to a cardiac arrest.
0: Copy. I'm going to go ahead and stand by at the station based on the update.
1: I copy.
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1: 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M314, be advised, the patient is stating he tends to fight when he wakes up from passing out. He just wants you to know, but he's stating he is going to be cooperative with you, but if he passes out, that's what will happen.

0: 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You guys can cancel.
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1: Okay, you got it.

you'll be transporting that patient to Memorial Central. Strathmore House Fire Security 186, same thing. Strathmore House Fire 414, Security 186, respond 2776, Brookline Court on a same thing, 10 up 2130.

0: dispatch 44 can respond as well.
1: Responding 2776 Brookline Court of a 76-year-old female conscious and breathing, clothing is a 31 belt of 4. She's pale in color. She is not responding normally. Her breathing is not completely normal, and she does have a history of heart problems.

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Air Force Academy fire 2112, 2102, 2181. Respond mile marker 155 southbound I-25 for a vehicle fire. Climb out 2136.

0: 2112 is responding.
1: Shay responding, mile marker 155, southbound I-25 at a gray Dodge Caliber. Flames and smoke are seen. It is non-electrical. It is not moving. It is not blocking. RP is by herself. No collision.
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0: 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Fire was out upon arrival. 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
1: Responding 15747 Long Valley Drive. RP is not 100% sure on the address. States it might be one address to the north. RP states people are having a fire in the fire pit and it's bigger than they're comfortable with. Security Fire, 182-173-67. I'm 22-22.
0: 182.
1: Go ahead.

0: as far as I'm aware, yes.
1: Can you zone them out? We've just cleared Memorial Central.
0: Copy.
2: /173 is zoning.
0: Sure, you're spawning 6671 Phantom Way. We've got a 26-year-old female, conscious and breathing. Coding is a 13 Charlie 2, not breathing normally, not behaving normally. RP is yelling at everyone, stating that the person has not been eating for 3 days, their sugar is low. RP is not cooperative. Do you want me to start law?

0: is stating that the blood level is now 111. They're asking for you to cancel. Your discretion.
1: Wait, why don't you go to a canceling?

0: Yes. Honestly, I was going to try to figure out if 182 was in station still and tied them to this call, but yeah, I'm okay with canceling.
1: 181 from 182, we had just cleared Central when the call went out.
0: Receive.

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Force Academy Fire, traffic accident, unknown entry. Air Force Academy Fire, 2112, 2183, 2102, respond, mile marker. Southbound I-25.

0: Fire dispatch 2183, we are en route.
1: Also, you're responding to mile marker 154. They're going to be just north of the 154 southbound I-25 for a traffic accident. Unknown injuries. It is blocking.

0: 2183, we're verifying it is mile marker 1504.
1: Just north of.
0: Four. Received, thank you.
1: You're welcome.
2: Dispatch, Troy Orange Rose responding. Can I get that update again?
1: It's going to be mile marker 154, just north of southbound I-25. For a traffic accident, unknown injuries, airbags, they are blocking. We have limited information. RPs, arm hurts, unknown if they're injured, believe it was involved. We're still gathering.

0: responding.
1: Copy. And all units responding to the traffic accident. Looks like this is going to be a vehicle versus deer versus a vehicle. One vehicle is going to be a blue Ford F-150, possibly a truck with a trailer blocking traffic. We're still trying to get the other vehicles.

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0: I got a legacy EMS unit here. I got, looks like State Patrol, at least one, maybe two. Everyone's up and walking around. Looks like minor injuries. Continue whatever jurisdiction it is for fire and EMS.
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1: One 228 Hartford Street on a medical alarm. 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Spoke with a Margaret Greenfield on scene. 82-year-old female. See, she slipped and fell in the bathtub. Nothing further.
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0: traffic accident. 232-202, response to the Taco Bell at 6905 Basin Ridge Parkway for ATA. No injuries, timeout, 050.
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1: 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That's going to be a PD responsible.

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1: 7-Eleven, should you responding 12750 Oak Cliff Way? The RV husband, Phil, has been feeling off and losing his balance lately. He'll be an 82-year-old male, conscious and breathing, coming out of the 17 Alpha 4.
0: Engine 7-Eleven, receiving.
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One clear from the CNC fire, return to quarters.

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Well, 8131, respond to the K Carson apartment. 168 Market Drive, apartment 115, Alpha 4A, suppression timeout 027.

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1: Five Bobtail Drive, 486 Christian Lodge, requesting you have someone on a EC hold. 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
1: Prelim on scene, medium single-story residential structure, nothing showing from the cycle gap method.
0: Copy.
1: Here, we're getting ready to clear. Ready to.

13-2, responding by the marker 159-25 southbound 38, unknown injuries. RP was driving in the middle lane, hidden animal, but is not sure. Airbags did deploy. You're looking for a white Subaru Ascent. Has cuts, but is not injured. Not currently blocking. 46-year-old male, conscious and breathing. Zero 42.

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1: Three shoot your spotting 9964 Thunderbolt Trail for a carbon monoxide alarm RP. Advise that an alarm went off, is in the bedroom, has happened once before, but can't figure out if it's a fire, burglary, or CO alarm. Will you advise someone?
0: Receive, we'll advise.
1: 149.

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1: If you take 2DJ responding to 4115 Luna Drive, 21-year-old female, constant breathing, cutting out V1 Alpha 1, having abdominal pain in her upper right stomach.
0: Okay,
1: happy.

0: 213, 282, 55. 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What level are we now?
1: That'll be on the second story of the house. We got bags and all that stuff. We just all have on there.
0: Appreciate it. Thank you.

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0: dispatch operator.
1: Okay.
0: You still have the RP on the line, and if so, can you have her come unlock the front door, please?
1: Negative. It came in from the alarm company, and we have voicemail times, too, on callback. He stated that the garage door should always be open.

0: 173 responding.
1: Running 74-15 South Riddell Street for Carbon Monoxide Alarm. RP advise that the fire alarms have been going off all night and the CO alarm started going off more recently. Everyone is evacuated. RP is advising that someone on scene states that they smell propane and the basement and master bedroom CO alarms went off first.
0: 173, okay.
1: 249.

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0: 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Kelly 1 requesting no interference.
1: Precinct.

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1: Code 13J responding to 6630 Goldfield Drive. Law is on scene advising there's a 34-year-old female party that's breathing, not responsive, starting to...
0: Receive.

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Manitou Springs, Citizen Assistant. 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Please, again, respond 304 Santa Fe, please, on a lift assist. 540.

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0: 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She has conscious breathing and sitting. 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
1: 2 over 2.
0: 231.

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1: Copy, both units have to respond to 406 Union Place. Should be responding on a 86-year-old now. He is conscious, breathing. Suffix. Correction, he is bleeding from the growing, coded as a 21 Delta 4 suffix M.

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0: 747.

Yeah, show you responding. 3115 Glen Elm Road, apartment number 25. We have deputies on scene. Responded to a GBM progress. Here we go for a 18-year-old male. He is conscious, breathing. Police, he may have broken his hand.

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0: 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You'll be responding on the 67-year-old female. She has conscious breathing, fell, no injury. 17 Alpha 4 G.
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0: They don't.

0: Fire dispatch, 414 responding.
1: Do not sure responding 621 Catalina Drive. You'll be responding on a trash fire. Callers reporting that they're burning a lot of things in the backyard and the pit. The fire pit does not have sides on it. Break for caution. 414, you have caution. On this house has hoarding conditions and they're burning in the basement. Callers reporting that they do believe it's a homeless person housing. Choices.

0: 414.
1: No hazards found. They're cooking in an approved fire pit. 414 is going to be clear.

0: 15 is emergent with Peyton fire.
1: Responding to the area of North Dayton Highway, Murphy Road, our Calhoun officers stated that he was unsure if it was occupied or not. He's turning around to go check out the vehicle. Our guys went further.
0: AMR 13 copies direct.
1: April

0: Albert, go ahead.
1: Would you add us to the Peyton call and notify our dispatch, and we'll be responding since we haven't heard anybody from Peyton yet?
0: Albert, I copy. I was just on the phone with one of the Peyton fire units. He had said this may be a cold PA. I'm still waiting to hear back from the Calhoun officer who called it out.
1: Copy additional.
0: That'll be your discretion, or if you want to stand by for further, I'm going to air it as soon as I get it on the air.
1: Copy. We'll head that way. We'll go non-emergent at this time.
0: From your medic 2?
1: Medic 231.
0: Copy.
2: And dispatch 36.

0: I'm coming to the area. Am I good for a drive-by?
1: Yeah, you're good. If you want to take my spot, I could set up on the back side.
0: Copy.
1: When you drive by, there's a Honda across from the apartment. Can you see if the windshield's messed up?
0: Copy, like with like a crack in it or anything specific?
1: It'd be pretty messed up according to Carter.

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1: Copy to Silver One, right?
0: Yeah, affirm. I'm going to move to the back side. Park next to this charger and have a pretty good view.
1: Copy. Did you ride around the plate on this?
0: Is there a plate on the Silver One?
1: From 652 Boy Ocean Young, 652 Boy Ocean Young.
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0: 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The windshield's all dirty.
1: Copy.

0: I was just approached by maintenance. Should I ask him anything?
1: Yeah, go ahead and ask him.

0: I mean, it said that that apartment's clear and nobody lived there anymore, and he was unable to find me a forwarding address.
1: Copy. I might go check Sister's place on Western.
0: Copy.

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1: So you both responded. 80-year-old male, conscious, breathing, heavy chest pains, being undetermined. 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

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Laying on a 7070 now. I mean, the POV is coding as a 17 Bravo 1.

Hello, Rough Drive. 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

0: Okay, Jesus is holding.
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0: Judy, you received.
1: 51.

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0: Carter. 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That's a Pueblo address.
1: That sister, she's living up here at that Western.
0: Living up here, where?
1: Off Western.
0: Okay. I should be able to get info on that. I'll look for you in a second. Can handle.
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115 for mutual aid request from Fremont County. Highway 115, Florence Fire is requesting on the area of mile marker 20 on Highway 115.

0: 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Moving. Actually, two fires. One fire just showed up, but we're going to need a tender here.
1: Copy. Most of your transmission was broken. I got that there's two fires and you need a tender.

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1: Responding, and I have my tenders in St. Joseph's apartment.
0: Better update other than 2-5.
2: Negative, just mile marker 20, highway 115, 2-5. Copy, Prince St.
0: Joseph.
3: Fire dispatch 1593. I'm on scene at this fire at County Road 45. That's approximately mile marker 20. Like I said, we have about a half acre fire moving west.
1: Fire dispatch 1914, 1944 responding.
2: It's 1914 and what other 44?
1: Confirm 1944.
2: Copy.

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1: Copy.
2: Responding, I'm going to go pick up the tender.
1: Copy.

Say again.

0: Chief 201, OEM-1. I'm on scene. Do you have another assignment for me?
1: Michael, we had reports of fire further up north. I don't know if on Southwest Highway 115 as well as Fort Carson have found anything. But if you can make sure on that, then we're going to need...
0: Copy, Chief. I am headed further north to see what's up here. Where do you want to get this shut down, or is CDOT already handling that?
1: I asked FreeCom. I asked FreeCom to have DOT take care of that stuff. We'll let them decide where they're shutting it down. I think K Street to the south.
0: Copy.
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3: 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Come in, 1902.
4: Chief 201 on MAC-10. Yes, sir. Be advised, Tallahassee sending a unit, Canyon sending a tender, DFPC's en route with one singular overhead. BLM's going to call us back with what they're able to send us.
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1: 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Where's the command post for this fire?
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3: 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Negative on fire to the 22.
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0: Copy that. 1902. Go ahead and come up F-45 to me and have your unit stage at the highway real quick.
1: 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Dispatch, copy, 72.
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1: Go ahead.
0: We got 231, 261 in here. Where is the tender set up? We're going to get water.
1: It's at 45 and 115. Have you guys got that corralled to where it's not going to move off to the west?
0: Yeah, they're, 232 is working that east edge, and 271 is, I'm sorry, 261 is working east, and 232 is working the west side of it.
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2: Where are we at on getting 115 shut down? We've had a bunch of close calls with apparatus almost getting hit and people are flying by us.
3: Copy, we'll get to his vehicle.
4: Four. Copy that traffic. We're on top down.
3: As you can call in your digital on MAC 10.
4: 176, I copy that traffic on getting 115 shut down. I'll head back over that way. Get that taken care of from the north side.
3: 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I'll show you the go shut down north side at 78.
2: Local Sheriff, ES1 to Fremont County, OEM1 on MAC 10.
5: Ready, ES1.
2: ES2 and I are en route. 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
5: 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I'm out here trying to move traffic over.
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0: 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Jerry's going to stay here with the truck, and we'll use this as a relay point if we need to.
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1: Traffic 1500 Wild Ridge Road at 1944, 1902.
2: Go ahead, 1044.
1: Okay, Adam and all units on the fire ground, 1902 will be on Highway 115 as Zulu Command.
3: Copy, 44 is working for Zulu.

0: the one for come. You have approximate size of the fire on both sides of the highway.
1: That's negative. I'm trying to get a map up so I can get some estimates on that now.
0: Copy, 113.
1: OM1, 201.
2: Go ahead, 201, and just to advise you, here at F-45, you have fire on the other side of the highway now.
1: Okay, do you have any units down there that can work on that?
2: I have your tenders and your Type 3.
1: Okay, have that Type 3 work on that.
2: Copy.
3: County Road F-45 is going to evacuate. It's just waiting on a ride to come pick her up. She can't drive.
0: Copy, 11-4. Watch you, 2-0-1-3, come.
1: Go ahead.
0: Public Interagency advises they have two engines and two overhead en route from Kane.
1: Thank you.
4: Command 3000 from El Paso County.
1: Command.
4: I've got a Type 3 and a Type 6 from County Wildland also headed your way, sir.
1: Copy, thank you. And we'll switch over to that now.
0: Last unit calling, return to reach dispatcher or command?
5: Command.
1: Command, go ahead.
5: Pueblo County is working on just preparing a strike team should you need additional resources.

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1: 1964, 1943, 1919, right here at County Road S. Staging.
0: Okay, if we got some units that in staging that can work on that fire on the south side of 115, I'd appreciate it.
2: All right, hold up for a second. I got an assignment for it.

0: 303 Blazing Bay Trail. They're working on evacuation.
1: I copy 303. What was the street name?
0: Grazing Bay Trail.
1: I copy 0106.
2: 3COM176. 115 southbound at 21 is now shut down.
1: Copy 115 southbound at 21 shut down. 1106.
3: 3COM52, I got 471 Pocatelli Trail. They've been notified and they're evacuating.

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1: That's affirmative, if you can get some semis coming up with water.
0: Copy.
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1: You want me in the rig, or you want all three of us?
2: Yes, ma'am. Could you send me a SOCO response to the county for a safe construction squad?
3: Recall 176. It doesn't appear I have anybody available to shut down northbound 115 from the south end. Can you see if State Patrol can get somebody over there?
2: Yeah, they have a trooper en route. Should be there soon.
4: 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J115.
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5: Tricone 68, is there a code for 6515 Highway 115?
2: Magic.
3: From 1944.
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0: 10cc, that's a negative link, good.
1: Okay, we're going to cut the fence so fire can come in. This is fire.
0: Hi, Kempy, and you can run the address of where you're cutting the fence.
1: C515.
0: Copy, Logan.
2: One OEM one. I have the fire progress stop on the other side of 115. Your guys are putting water on it now.
3: Copy, thank you.
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4: 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We are going to be working the eastern flank.
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1: 10-3, engine 232. We're going to go refill, but we have the north flank to the west of F-45 road. We have a very set, no active fire, active fire inside the burn area, sir.
0: Copy, line set.
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5: 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They've been notified they're going to stay on the scene.
0: Okay, no,

0: break. Attention all units, attention all units. This is command. This is now the KO fire command, KO fire command. I need all units on the fire ground to report with accountability and unit number.
1: KO fire command, brush 261.
0: Go.
1: Power of one.
0: KO Fire Command, rescue 271. What?
1: Power count of two.
0: Command. Excuse me, Zulu. Go ahead.
2: Hey, let's let this run to the road and see if we can get ahead of it.

0: 1944, Part 2.
1: Command, Part 2.
2: Command 1500, Structure Protection Group on the north side, par of 1, also have 1520, par of 1. And on the north side, there are some open areas of more grassland that once it comes out of PJs, we could probably stop it, the north progression.
3: Copy, Structure.

0: Continental.
1: Come and take over the blockade on the south side of 115. That could be helpful.
0: Back up in the room. Precom G301. G301. Could you please assign me and show me en route to this? Let me show you your route, drone.
2: Chief Tool. OEM-1, we have one County Tender up on the flat.
1: Copy.
2: Any units doing evacuation, OEM-1, I have flagging tape and tags.
1: Volunteers running.
0: Right now.
2: Give me your location, I'll come to you.
3: Elementary School. This was called in by the Rapid Response Monitoring. She's showing that it's pretty smoke.
1: What don't you receive? Can you dispatch 113 as well? Go ahead.
0: Yes, sir. We have PC3 at mile marker 20. They have a party there wanting to know if they can go evac her residence.
1: Does she have something life-wise in the residence?
3: Bye. Right. 54-year-old male conscious breathing, stroke-like symptoms. Non-emergent response to Mimo Central.
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4: ES-1 to Freecom, you can show me arrived at the EOC.
0: Right, 221 Freedom.
1: Go ahead.
0: They have families though at that residence. Are we able to clear them the building?
1: Stand by a sec.
0: No, true.
1: Yes, just hold. Go ahead. Yeah, if you guys got water, get up here. Copy, we're bringing 1919 with us as well. Okay.
5: Great. First command, Zulu.

0: 1441 1500. Come up here by me.
1: County Road at 45 is evacuating.
0: Go. Hey, I need you and 41 to come up here. I'm straight ahead of you guys.
2: Copy, we're bumping up.
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0: our deputy instructor said, get a hold of you on the phone if you could give her a call or answer.
1: Stand by, her call just came through.
2: No wildlife.
3: Go ahead.
4: Yep, this is El Paso County Wildland. We're on Highway 115 coming to your fire from the north. We're about 5 minutes out.
3: You could hit the staging area, F-45 and 115, and operations will get you someplace to go from there.
4: Copy, direct.
0: They're BC3s, as they have just one party in needs evac to family and a party that needs evac horses. They want to know if they can go back in and go do that real fast.
3: If they're trying to come up in here, the roads are blocked off by fire apparatus at the moment.
0: I copy. I'll let them know the roads are blocked. They didn't give his exact address.
2: Okay.
0: Back up, Disney.
1: Recon 1 Sam 26. Recon 1 Sam 26. 69 and 65, we're all out here at 45 to assist.
0: I got
1: 326 F-45 is evacuating.
0: Copy.
5: KO Command, Tallahassee 374.
3: Go ahead.
5: 374 is going to be over here at Highway 115 and F-45 staging. I'll have me and another guy with me waiting on our Type 6 to show up.
3: Copy that. Is OEM-1 at the staging point?
5: Negative. I ran into him. He was trying to get flagging up to a couple of deputies.
6: Alright, dispatch 2180.
5: 155. 14
7: responded. Same place as 2112. Jump this road. Fire has not jumped this road.
8: Yes, 1944, pass your way.
9: Give me OTA. There's one in the median.
0: I don't know what
10: you're at this time. Hello,
0: Andrew.
10: Yes, you're good. I've arrived at your EOC.
0: Team 1-3.

0: Yeah, have those Carson guys all bump up here. I got a gate for them to get in to this fire. You guys all bump up here. Everybody bump up the road.
1: Roger, Roger.
0: 1500. Zulu. Zulu for 1500.
2: Hey, Chief, I see those two roads on the map. Are they going to be good fire stops for us?
0: Hey, firm, we got a good spot here on the west side that we can stop the west progression, and then there's also some open area on the north side. I think if we can get the trucks in here pretty soon, we can get that north side knocked down.
2: Copy.
0: And for information right now, I see no structures threatened.
2: I do have a visible structure to your south, approximately a quarter mile.
0: Yeah, the fire's quite a ways away from that. We will be monitoring that one, the one that's right by the highway.
2: Okay, working my way out to you.
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5: Okay, if you can stand by there now, we've got a lot of resources up here. 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
4: Okay, copy, standing by.
6: Okay, command. Changing fire, it's 132.

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0: That road that you're sitting on straight to the east, can you get a bigger truck down here? We're trying to hold it right here, but it's just us.
1: Kill Command, Engine 132 out of Kingdom.
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3: Zulu Command from 1944.
1: Go ahead.
3: I'm in contact with residents at 483 and 485. I have two trailers coming up this road for evacuation.
1: Okay. Who is on the southernmost one improved of a two-track? Structure Alpha.
4: On scene.
1: Yes,
3: $1,500 from Alpha.
1: Hey, we got another Type 3 in staging if you want them up there for structure protection.
5: Yeah, let's send them up to that house that's just north of the fire, right next to the highway.
6: Last unit, it is directly after the on-ramp from southbound. Up the north camp.
3: Copy, thank you.
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7: I copy 11-3, sir.
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7: 66.
1: Do you have 322 and road 45 as checked and evacuated?
7: I tell 11-3, sir.
1: Again?

0: 1520. Have them move up here to refill so they're not blocking that gate.
1: Just want to advise, we do have one lane blocked on the inside lane, two lanes of traffic open. So we do have some traffic congestion heading north from the southbound lanes.
2: 1-2-3.
0: Engineer, copy.

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0: Okay, Evan Van Gunn.
1: Can you move law enforcement to MAC 12 so we can have fire units on MAC 10?
0: I copy. I can see if we can get MAC 12 from the state.
2: Hey, any law enforcement from the SO at all, switch to MAC 12. MAC 12.
3: Copy. How are we going to MAC 12?

Attention on the fire ground. Attention on the fire ground, since we're in. Everything on the west side of the fire is Division Alpha. Everything on the south and east is Division Zulu. Repeat, everything on the west is Division Alpha. Everything on the east and south is Division Zulu. North is Structure. We also have we have operations. I'll copy.

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0: command, staging.
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0: 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I have two type 3s and a type 6 with crews ready for an assignment.
2: I think K might have the car. Can you look at the threat?
3: Have class.
0: 3110, type 3, crew 3. Right. El Paso Wildland 3140, type 6, crew of 2. 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
0: I got a Type 6 available for patrol on the south end if you need it.
1: Yes, sir. I have one Type 3 patrolling on the east side. I just tied in with BLM. We're at the head of the fire. Trying to develop a plan here.
0: 300.
2: Roger. And then, Vinny, can you give us some intel on what the relationship was with that address? Do we have first party at this address? I mean, it's on file for him with DSS. That's what you give the caseworker. Let me run him real quick. Andy, are you available to be close to that address for ICE?
3: Staging, Kansas City, engine 164.
2: Go ahead, 164.
3: Yeah, we're heading through Penrose right now. We have engine 164 with 4. We have Chief 104 with 3. And then we also have water tender 151 with the par 2 that's going to be here. They're just going to be a little bit behind us. Do you want us to come to the staging area?
2: 164 and all other canyon units, yes. Please respond to the staging area. Counter at 45 and 115.
3: 164, copy.
0: Staging operations, I need 3140 with personnel 2 to report to Zulu and patrol the south of that area. So on County Road F45.
2: Now we'll be sending 3140 with a crew of 2 on County Road 45 for patrol.
4: 45.
2: Operation staging, they're en route.

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0: I got two additional type 3s in staging up in here.
2: Copy that. 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
0: We're staging. I need 3110 and 132 to head north and tie in with structure.
1: Operation staging. You want them to go north on County Road F-45?
0: Negative on 115. They will tie in with structure.
1: Copy. And who is over structure?
0: 1500.
3: Sir, CSFD is asking if you need any assistance from them.
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1: Staging. 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
1: Roger.
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4: Okay, copy. We're coming up behind you if you have an assignment for us.

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0: 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So I can let her be used up, no?
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0: What kind of apparatus are you in? We're looking for you.
1: I'm right here in this Tahoe, if you would take it right there.
0: Copy, just wanted to call you.
1: Yes, sir, come face to face, please.
0: Go.
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0: Command, this is Freedom.
1: Go ahead.
0: Yes, sir, I still have the other fire at the mile marker 19 open up. Can I close that one out?
1: That's correct.
0: All right, copy. I'll close it. 1141.
2: 1943, Justice Sulu.
0: Go ahead.
2: Hey, bud, who do you have up there with you?
0: Just myself and Vino.
2: No other BLM rigs?
0: I got a Florence Fire Type 6 with me.
2: Okay, could you send me that number when you get a chance?
0: 263, but they're about to bump out and refill.
2: Copy. Operations staging.
0: Go ahead.
2: I have Canyon City Fire 164 Type 6 with 4. I also have a command vehicle 104 from Canyon City with 3 personnel if you have an assignment. And I have multiple sheriff's deputies from Pueblo County arriving now needing an assignment for evacuations.
0: Stand by.

0: Operations staging.
1: Go ahead.
0: I have Tallahassee engine 361 with a crew of four, and I have Canyon City Fire Command Fire 198.
1: Roger, send command 198 to my location. Have Tallahassee go ahead and engage with patrol on the southern border on the county road along 115 as well.
2: We're
1: Zulu operations, I'm giving you 164.
0: Operations, you have to repeat on 164.
1: Is that not the engine you just had show up?
0: Yeah, what was their assignment?
1: I want them to go ahead and patrol and monitor the southern end on County Road F and up 115 to assist Zulu.
0: Copy, 164 and Tallahassee are going to be on F-45. I will be sending Canyon Fire 198 to your location.

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1: Understand, I'm picking up 164.
0: Affirmative, you have a personnel of 4. You need additional treatment.
1: Okay, sir, I think I'm good right now with what I have. I see the aircraft orbiting. Do we have, who's air contact on this?
0: I have BLM as air contact. They're with me.
1: Okay, is the plan to take it right across where I am on Zulu? Operation staging.
0: Copy, they're going to take it on the road that our command is set up on all the way to the highway.

0: Okay, sir. Is your phone available? It is. Okay, stand by for a phone call.
1: Operations staging.
0: Chief 201 on Mecca. If you want us to request AMR, we're getting it in Penrose. Three or four phone calls.
2: You can see a family. Copy. Run all this through ops, please.
0: On 1944, Zulu. Division Zulu and structure. Make sure you're clear of the path the aircraft are doing coming in and drop.
1: Copy. Break. 1944. Justice. Zulu.
0: This is Justice. I'm on 43.
1: Sorry.
0: I'll get it right one of these days. Get everybody back. Aircraft coming overhead.

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1: 3110, copy.
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1: 1943, Justice Zulu. Go ahead. Kenny, I still see a Type 3 that's a little too close to my comfort. Can you pull him back to the southwest?
2: Where is he at? Near us? We're on the north end.
1: Yeah, it looks like he's pulling off the road now.
2: Oh, okay, I see him, yeah.
1: Once you think he's out of the flight path, let me know.
2: I see him, and then I see whoever the individual is that's running that aircraft. They're just inside the black.
1: Okay, if you talk to the aircraft, you should be in the safe zone. Operation Zulu. Go ahead. Good to send it, sir. Copy, sending it.
0: Zulu, Canyon Fire Engine 164.
1: 164.
0: We're coming in on an F-45. Is there anywhere particular you want us, or just where this is pushing the road?
1: Stand by right where you are for a second, sir, but the aircraft is making pass, and I'll have some more for you.
0: Copy that.
1: Confirm, he's at F-45.
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3: I just want to let you know we're on the F-45 road patrolling.
1: Okay, I got 164 and 3140 on F-45 patrolling.

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0: 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Go ahead, officer.
1: I am dividing your division. You're going to have 115 from the south to north. County Road 45 is now going to be X-ray. Division leader will be unit 52, and they're going to take the two units that are down there. I'll give you accountability of who that is breaking off from you.
0: Should be 164 and 3140.
2: He's responding.
3: Copy.
0: 3140.
1: Copy, thanks.

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0: of him.
1: Dispatch, 3717 responding.
0: Copy.
1: Are you on there?
0: I see you. I am just about to turn onto Rush Road. I will be driving 43.
1: Confirm. You have 43 with a rider. She has very little fire experience. I gave her a jacket.
0: Copy that. We have wired. Have we called him?
1: I told you to try to get him a call. He's 60, and I have TJ to get 63.
0: Copy, I'll give him a call too.
2: But I'm complete. And if you need help, we'll...

0: Air Bill, Highway Patrol, out of state.
1: So there's a black sedan pulling in. Looks like a Ford Fusion, maybe. I can tell to pull it to 815 on the one to the south.

an effective reading. 1080, 1010, 1011, respond Park World Lodge 5454 Manitou Avenue for an effective reading. The Park Row Lodge, room 211, for an approximately 79-year-old female, conscious, RP, one of the housekeepers, and found the female on the floor when she went into the room.

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2: 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Wyatt is grabbing 60. Next out, we'll grab 63 from station 2.
0: Copy. This sounds like it's all good on the other side. We're just going to check the highway, so tell everybody just to take it easy driving.
2: Copy that. I will update you.

0: 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Go for 361.
1: 361, if you have it, yeah, you can pull back out and just travel that road. That fire's starting to push over, so if you just want to patrol it and keep an eye on it.
0: Copy, we're pulling back out to the road.
2: As an update, this is not necessarily emergent. It seems to be on the other side. One blast truck on scene, lies on scene. Structure seems to be out. Truck driver hit it with a fire extinguisher.
1: Copy, they want us to check at least out for the other side of the curves.
2: Do that.
3: Tri-County Command, 3808. 45 out from Station 2, do you want me to continue with that update?
0: Okay. 5 to 5, 21. Clear on base refusal.
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0: 3743, Virgil Wildland in Lincoln County. Sorry.
1: Sorry, dispatch, you show 3132 headquarters.
0: 1213.

0: fading option.
1: Jordan.
0: Hey, well, you guys are getting accountability or anything out there. Let's just go ahead and set up a tender operations somewhere in that area.
1: A firm that is already set up at the top of the hill with the Fremont County semi filling tenders at this time. Rich, I have a female here. What was your address?
2: 220 Kodiak Trail.
1: 220 Kodiak Trail. They need to get a member of their family out that is access and functional needs. Can we send them in with law enforcement to get them evacuated?
0: Command acknowledges and says go for it.
1: Was that a go for it?
0: Hey, Burpee.
3: Operations 2600.
0: Go ahead.
3: Yeah. I checked in, but I'm over here with a retarded line crosses 115. If we have a couple of brush trucks and staging, we probably need to monitor this side as the fire's starting to kind of back into the PJs and want to keep it from spotting over.
0: Operation. Break. Staging. Let's send two additional brush trucks into Zulu to monitor that line on 115.
1: Staging copy. We'll get two brush trucks to monitor the line on 115. From right here, it looks like it's back and down to 115 where our tender operations are again with some heavy smoke.
0: Copy.
4: Zulu copies, I'm headed out to the road.
3: Operations Division X-ray.
0: Go.
3: I got accountability for three engines. I still have two that are still interior working. I haven't caught eyes or made contact with yet.
0: Operations copy. I have two units that I should have with you. It's 164 and 140.
3: Yeah, we're going to have 164 with four, 104 with three, both Canyon City units. We have El Paso 3140, par 2, and then we have Tallahassee 361, par 4.
0: Did not return line. Copy.

0: off Sulu with that 151 to me.
1: Did Sulu come back in?
0: Was 151 being sent to me?
1: That's affirmative. 151 should be on its way up to the tender operation to assist the yearling.
0: Okay, I'm looking up with Shane right now.
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0: is an X-ray, engine 361, you got a copy.
1: Go for 361.
0: Hey, are you guys tied in with Canyon yet?
1: Yeah, we're with Canyon.
0: Alright, is Canyon going to be able to handle that on their own, or are you going to have to stay there and keep assisting?
1: We're waiting real quick for Canyon's engine boss to go check out another structure and see if we need to get plugged in there.
0: GPM for us, please.
1: Copy.
2: Division X-ray, Canyon 164.
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2: Hey, so just to fill you in, we've got a house back in here and a barn that's going to need some structure prep. So I tied my Type 6 in on the house. If you're okay with it, I'll take that other Type 6 down here in the bottom and we'll start prepping around this barn.
0: Yeah, that's a good copy.
2: We do have a couple other Type 6s down below us. They're watching the edge of it, so we should be all right. Operations, Zulu.
1: Go.
3: Hey, Chief, if you're good with it, I'm going to keep 2600 chain with me. I got him looking at some stuff for me.
1: Copy, keep 2600 with you, Power 1.
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1: Yeah, he's with me.
0: Thank you. I was just trying to make sure I knew where he was.
1: Copy that.

0: OEM 1 operations.
1: Go ahead, officer.
0: Hey, can you call in a spot weather for us?
1: Okay, for him. I'll get it done now.

0: command, staging.
1: Go ahead.
0: Can you give me a par for who you have right there with you?
1: Hey, firm. Right here at command, I have 3 personnel.
0: Copy that. Command post, your par with 3.
1: If you are not heavily engaged, could you throw us weather real quick?
2: Is there, can you have him give us a call to Firelink?
3: Hey, firm, just give me a minute. He's out of cell reception currently.
2: Copy. Do you know if you need another type 6?
3: Can you repeat?
2: 3000 wants to know if we need to page out a type 6.
3: Negative. Carl says they have it contained.
2: Copy. Thank you.
4: Dispatch 3000 pounds disturbed.
2: Okay.
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0: 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You guys can go around to the left.
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1: Beijing 2641.
2: Beijing, go ahead.
1: Sir, we're about 10 minutes out.
2: Copy that. We'll have you stop at staging, which is in the center of 115, right next to milepost 20.
1: Milepost 20, copy.
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1: Command.
0: We just had a fluorescent type 6 and command vehicle show up.
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1: Sure, Mahomes. Second person. Shuttle 14 with security 186, respond 1203 Denise Drive for a sick person, tackle 1239.
0: You know, this Division X-ray, I just got an update for you. We also have a Florence engine 271 par 2, and that Florence 261 engine is now going to have two personnel on it as well.
2: What was that first engine?
0: Florence engine 271.
2: You copy.
1: Initially, it looks like the RP is correct for nothing. Call speaker, they doesn't have time for full. Go for it.

winds out of the southeast, 3 to 5, gusting to 7, dry bulb 83, dew point 38, RH 20.

0: Division Zulu and structure. They're going to be coming in for a drop, and they're going to be bringing it a little bit closer, so be forewarned.
1: Structure copy.

0: Song Tower 5017 Lima Fire. 241-281-202 with security 142 Hanover 3542 Strathmore Hills 441 in Fort Carson. I see mile marker 118 south outside of the eye for an outside fire. 047.
1: 3542 responding.
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3: Staging 2641.
1: Staging, go ahead.
3: Hey, we're on the north end of this. We're holding for that airdrop.
1: Copy that. Good plan.
0: Okay.

0: have 1919 with 1, 1943 with 2, 1964 with 2, 164, 4, 3140, correction, 164 and 3140 are now in different divisions. 151, I have BLM, break. Outside the Steel City, with me. Accountability on them, 2600 with 1.
1: Staging copy, thank you.
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Big RP on the leg, 39-year-old female, conscious and breathing, dog is a Ridgeback mix.

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2: Okay. East, southeast of our location at station, we have a black column of smoke coming up, and it looks to still be in your district.

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2: Can we break a few units loose from staging to go check out that black column of smoke from the east-southeast?
1: Absolutely. We're going to assign a command vehicle and Type 6 from Forsen.
0: Operations, Zulu.
2: Go ahead.
3: Hey, Chief. Think we get that helicopter swing over there and check it?
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0: Captain Olive on you.
1: Force and Fire Unit and Fremont SO. This is being reported at 50 and M. Black smoke, being called in, not knowing what is on fire at this time.

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1: 1500, engine 132.
2: Go for 1500.
1: Hey, we checked these other houses over here near the intersection of F-45 and the Wild Ridge. They're pretty good. We're going to stage over here on this side. There's quite a bit of fire activity where these other Type 6s are conducting structure protection.
2: 1500, copy again. Just watch out for spotting, please.
0: It's 232.
3: Hey, affirmative, we have stop orders. Also,
0: Kim is wanting to leave. Is she allowed? Do they need her to stay around?
3: Cover standby. We do have a unit around.
0: Where's she?
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1: Go ahead. Yes, sir. 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Safer. 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

0: 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This is Johnson & Johnson. East Stroke Town, 13th Street.
1: Structure in danger. We're going to start fire attack. We got a hydrant back at the corner.
2: Confirming you have 1 acre. Structure is threatened at this time. Are you going to be attaching to a hydrant?
1: Negative. Let me get out. I got to get back behind this property to give a better size up.
2: Copy.
0: Responding 531-581-3, responding 1101, since this app for a stroke. Coworker having a stroke on the loading dock, 52-year-old male, conscious and breathing. Fell straight to the floor and knocked himself out, still gathering.
2: 531, okay. Captain O Command, what do you need for resources?
1: I think I got structure involved.
3: Go ahead and grab it. We need to go get fuel and gas and all kinds of stuff.
1: Copy that, sir.
3: We will be stopping by station 3 and putting Jeff in.
2: Staging copies.
1: All right, staging. We've done a 360. I've got one structure fully involved. I've got one structure on the ground. I've got two structures threatened.
4: Each and there's three of them right across from the truck driving school.
0: Copy.
3: Hey, for accountability purposes, CSPC mod showed up at our location with 9 personnel. We're going to attach them to Alpha. They're going to be heading south.
2: We copy. Thanks.

0: command. OEM-1.
1: Command.
0: Command, can we get a structure engine and a tender sent to this location? We do have structures taking fire at this time and multiple structures threatened.
1: I have two engines on the way, two Type 1 engines on the way, and we'll have staging break one of the Florence tenders your way. They said there was a hydrant nearby, though.
0: Copy, thank you. Break, staging. Can you break loose those resources and send them this way, Virgin, please?

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1: Droid command.
0: All Florence units responding to your location, which would be Engine 212, Engine 213, are on the Florence fire channel, just to keep this one open for up here.
1: Copy. I'll switch over and talk to him. Thank you, sir.
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2: Hey, just checking in. Are you guys doing all right? Need anything?
3: We're doing good. Just mopping up along the road with what we got.
1: Just copy.
0: Command staging.
2: Command south.
0: Tender 252 with one driver en route to the fire in Penrose off of O Street.
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5: 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May require cardiac monitor.
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4: Copy. If someone can relay, the next arriving fire apparatus needs to park behind brush 53. We've already stretched an inch and a half to try to start fighting the structure fire.

0: there might be a smoke column, small smoke column on the west side of the interstate of where we're at. Can you go back in there and see if you see anything?
1: Back behind PBR.
0: You can't go from the power line.
1: Yeah, I don't like anything.
0: Yeah, maybe go up by threes and just look around, see if there's any smoke back there.
2: Mark.
0: I'll put some depth in, so I think it kind of tag launch.

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1: Zulu, Steel City.
0: Sir, is that you in the blue helmet?
1: Hey, sir.
0: Awesome. Hey, how's that line look through there?
1: Yeah, there's a lot of heat, a lot of saw work. We're going to get on gates right here off of 115, working back towards Steel City.
0: Okay, thanks, sir.

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2: 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Break Steel City, did you guys have any lines up in there?
3: We're on scene. Highway 24 fire, and we are. Correction, Highway 115 switching to Matco. Beijing, Black Forest 742 arrived. Black Forest, we copy. Thanks.
1: Aerial Fire Command, OEM 1.
3: Go ahead.
1: Okay, forward progress of this fire is stopped. We have two structures involved and some explosions. We're going to be here for quite a while.
4: Copy that. What size are your structures?

0: command to any command unit over on the 115 fire.
1: Zulu, go ahead.
0: Okay, just an update. All the structures that have been lost or that are on fire are all outbuildings. The double wide does not have flame impingement on it, and it was saved. We're going to have at least an hour and a half or more of overhaul here due to all the contents in the structures.
1: Which unit in fire is this?
0: This is the fire over on O Street. We don't have your force and dispatch. I'm just trying to relay.
1: Okay, Zulu Division on the other fire. Frank. Staging, Zulu. Staging, go ahead. Did you copy O Command's last update, and can we get them another MAC channel? Staging, copy. We'll see what we can do.
2: O Command. KO Command.
3: Seen a requested MAC, but I'll double check.
0: If he has both frequencies.
2: Okay, be advised, there should be plenty of radios in those engines. You can just go on, grab one and go on to the Florence channel with those guys and stay on that channel.
0: Copy, full stay on Florence. Dispatch for this fire.

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Ben Moff, you can have 84 back, 2-2-2-41.

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1: Go ahead.
0: Yeah, the power poles that run along F-45, there was no direct flame on any of the power poles, and the power poles leading up to that structure off of F-45 had no flame impingement on it either.
1: Good copy, thank you.
2: Pretty tall, 135 camera.
3: Please stand by.

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1: Yeah, you can slow down AMR units to

0: go ahead. That's affirmative, sir.
1: See anything out here? We're gonna run and get some fuel.
0: Copy.
1: There's 3502 icon as well. I didn't not find anything over here by the power plant either. Dump on this side, but nothing smoked.

0: Center back to.
1: Go ahead,
0: Jane. If you're okay with it, I was going to use a Type 6 to put some personnel to support the TAVA operations here on the east side of the fire line.
1: Yeah, just let me know who you have and how many.
0: Yeah, copy. Right now it'll be 2641. I don't see an identifier on the Carson rig. And then myself, we're leaving the Black Forest to hitch on the road due to the mechanical status of their engine.
1: Okay, you're taking 2641 and 1944 or 43.
0: Looks like 1943.
1: Okay, got it. Thank you.
2: I'm going to stick on this target and sit surveillance, but I don't want to hold everyone up if everyone's got other targets to manage.
3: No, we get that address back from Sykes. It'd be nice to leave a spot check it, but he hasn't got it yet.
2: I can give him a call. When was the last time you spoke to him?
3: Maybe an hour ago? He said he was waiting to take it back to a computer or something. He didn't have it in front of him.

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1: Up to the 135 north south, our correction south south.

0: X-ray
1: 271. Go for X-ray.
0: Yeah, 271's gonna bump out and go get some water, break. Is the top off spot still at F-45 and 115?
1: Yeah, there's one or two tenders there, and if they aren't there, you can go up 115 up the hill a little bit to the county tanker that's sitting there. There'll be a top fill on him, though, if you do go to him.
0: Appreciate it. We'll let you know when we're back on station.
1: Copy that.

0: I'm going to pull off this case for a little bit. I have another one. I have a male party wanted for motor vehicle theft and a drug charge. I don't want to air details. He has a way to listen to the radio. But if something else comes up for this other case, I'll travel your guys' direction.
1: Roger, good copy. I'm going to work on getting that case fitted. Sorry for the delay on that, but it will be coming down the pipe shortly.
0: No worries.
1: I'll create the threat here soon.

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1: Staging all four Carson units are going to be pulled back to staging for demo.

0: I got an update. So the leasing manager is new. She's only been here a couple of weeks. Chrysler 300 does not sound familiar to her, but she said she hasn't been paying a whole lot of attention. Break.
1: Receive. I'm up here now.
0: Please. He says he's familiar with Target from the last time we arrested him. Break. But he hasn't been around here lately. So we have that. And so I did leave a business card with her, and she said if she sees him or the maintenance guy sees him
1: or the Chrysler,
0: they will be giving me a call.
2: Did you copy that line? Or person's gonna prep the demo. Stay firm, we'll head to staging.
1: Tango.
0: Or is it a new 300 or an older?
2: Newer.
0: Figure it out.
2: Have fun. He used to have a maroon one. It's just like that one. It's all black.
0: Stickers or anything that would make it stand out? License plate by chance?
2: Not that I know of.
0: Hey Troy, I'm just going to write that search warrant on his account so he can get that signed today and everything, take care of it. Thanks, sir. Also, can you do records for the Fort Collins case, female, her records?
3: Yeah, I'll get on that. And then I need to throw together a shotgun PowerPoint too, so I'm going to pull her and get that done now.
0: Roger, I mean, it's been a slow week, guys, so if you guys have stuff, we're kind of in limbo this week. If you guys have cases or anything like that, need to send them over, send them. If anyone has anything that we can go sit on, I'd be more than willing to do that. I just don't want to waste people's time. So, Brooke, you got anything, sir?
4: Go ahead.
5: Sections reported that there was
1: a fire under control.
5: All sector leaders advised that there was no power line involvement in any of the burn area.
3: Copy that. Once they look at the poles that were right here in the fire off of F-45, we'll cut Black Hills loose.
5: Copy. Thank you.
0: I'm not going to say no, for sure. Yeah, just let me know. If no one's got anything, let's break this down for the day, guys. I believe everyone is on holiday tomorrow. DOC, I know that.
2: Rainy on Monday.
0: See you Friday and tomorrow.
2: Yeah.
0: So I'll make my phone calls. Brooke, I'll call you shortly. If everyone's tracking, break. Day before, or Friday, I've been calling people and staff cases with them. And then the day before we go work cases, I'll call the case leads. Make sure everyone wants to work it. Obviously, it's nothing set in stone. You
4: cases, and I'll let you guys do with whatever you want. So I'll give you guys a call here shortly and see if you guys have anything popping for next week that you guys want to do. Maria, if you're good with it, I believe we'll still have some bodies down here, but I'm going to push up to Springs and start working on stuff for next week.
6: Hi, copy.
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0: Hey, just rear 43, we're reassigned by command. We're going to head back to staging and get another assignment.
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0: AM, are you on?
1: What was that, Andy?
0: No, I was seeing if AM was still on, was on a flight. Come back on record and matches the one towards flight drive.
1: Where are you?
0: No, I just got it on a Cloud Runner. But it's all black. It's got a red light. It says, Love, King Robert Joe.
1: That's right, I'm tagging it.
0: Have fun.

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We're going to do accountability here in a minute. 2641, Tommy.

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0: No, I'm looking for Tava, Reed, or Sean Daniels.
1: Copy.
0: Command, Zulu.
2: Command.
0: Okay, 2600 has the mission and the capability. It's Alpha running off MAC 10 as well.
2: That's affirmative. Everybody has been on MAC 10.
0: Okay, copy that. Thanks, sir.

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0: Let's have you make access and tie in here in just inside the fence line with the Tava stuff.
1: Copy. Tie in just inside the fence line behind the engine that's currently in there.
0: Yeah, once you get in here, you'll start seeing the heat. You'll know where to start.
1: Copy.
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2: Go ahead.
0: Do you have any type 6s that are unassigned?

0: have a type 3 that would work.
1: Yeah, fair enough. I'm going to bump up to where the retardant line crosses the road next to the forest type 3. We can use them up here.
0: Copy that. That's going to be Canyon Fire Engine 132.
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1: Go ahead, 742.
2: Yeah, is the helicopter just hitting targets of opportunity, or is he working for somebody?
1: You know, I'm not sure who's running air off, so let me see if I can get clarity. I'm monitoring every ground 35.
2: Receive. His drops are good in taking heat out along the line here, working with us, if he can continue that.
1: Okay, copy that. Let me sort through that.

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1: Engine 132, is that you coming up 115? Go ahead and pull it before it's time to real come time with you.
0: Copy.
1: 732 Zulu, I know the helicopter's got about three or four more drops on this fuel cycle. I'll see who he's working for, but probably Alpha.
0: Two copy.

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0: If anybody's interested in staying pipe 6 wise, I could use another one over here. We can clear with command, but in case someone wants to stay.
1: Copy, I'll check. You do have pipe 6 sitting in staging.
2: Tell 41 staff.

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1: Go for staging.
0: Hey, I was talking to structure protection before the team moved about another Type 6. I know you gave me what you had.
1: All we have left is one Type 6 with a crew of one.
2: Command, this is G-50.
3: Command.
2: We are terminating the O Street fire. We will be reporting back to staging.
3: Copy, thank you.

0: 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What's your location?
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2: Zulu, I'll take the floors and brush truck when it gets back to your area, if that's okay.
3: We're terminating.
1: Absolutely, we'll make sure they're full of water and send them to you.
0: Copy, thank you.

0: fire on 115.
1: Copy. Do you know 1501 ever made out?
0: I did. Sorry about that. I would get to 1520, so.
1: Copy that. Okay, gotcha. Copy that.
2: Yeah, listen, this Florence type 6 here, when I'm low on water, can you send tender 151 up here?
3: You bet. Are you still at where the retardant line crossed the road?
2: Hey, from we're both on 115.

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1: Fifteen forty-one, clear, not far off. Route to quarters. 15 feet. 14 feet.

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0: Hey, that tuner out here's got one more engine they can fill, then they're going to have to go top off themselves. So when you pump back out here, just know that.
1: Copy.
2: Monument Medical 514-4 respond 15-29 Monument Ridge Court Unit. Adam, 1437.
0: Yeah, go.
3: Hey, we're gonna grab a saw. Alex, Spars, hand crew's gonna grab a saw off our truck. That way they can get some of that interior stuff. It's close to line.
0: Right. Yeah, that works. If you need another one off 741 or Peyton's engine, just let us know.
3: Copy. What do you have on 2600?
0: I got a 462.
3: Copy, 462.

0: Jane Doe, and we're going to play in West Virginia, A213 for a sick person. Son has been drinking and asked the RP to come over, but hasn't been able to get in contact with him in over an hour, worried that he may have fallen or had a seizure. Does have a history of alcohol use. We're going to be treating a 29-year-old male. Please, if you like, welcome.
1: Yeah, A-Firm, we are in the mop-up phase of it now. We're going 2 links in.
2: Okay. When you get that, if you could come a little further up by where the command post is. We got a lot of hot stuff in here. Pop with these troopers off.
1: Copy that. I will send an engine up towards you.
3: OEM 1176.

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1: Hey, Michael, are you by chance able to give me a call concerning the 115 closure?
0: Let me see if I got your number. Stand by.
2: 2641, this is Zulu. The tender does have enough water for you.
3: 2641, copy.
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4: 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Yes, sir. Do you know who's in charge of media for this?
0: Let me find out for sure. Stand by.
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0: Can we switch over to SO2?

0: far, Hutch. 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
1: Hey, I don't know if you guys want to bump down here. 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There's some smokers close to the line. I want to drop two trees, maybe three.
0: Yeah, good copy. We got caught up here, so we're in.

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2: Copy.
1: Twenty-six forty-one.
2: Hey, when you get back in here, they're dropping those trees that were at the tip of that finger. Just double check all that. Make sure it's cold.
1: Copy.

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We're checking on Larry Hall. We are attempting to get him out of call. They're saying that he fell and needs help getting up. I copy.

Can you build a call for a citizen dispatch? 1331 Villa Grove, 2513 and route, pitches only, no additional units.

0: 280. Just going to be a list. Any additional resources?
1: Thank you for watching.

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1: Go ahead.
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1: Yes, sir.

0: 263, Division Alpha.
1: 263, go ahead.
0: And what's your guys' location?
1: Just coming back up from getting some water, heading back to that same location.
0: Okay, copy. There's a little section where it flops that kind of inner road. On the edge there, there's a juniper that kind of torched out here recently. If you guys could take care of that when you come back in.
1: Yeah, we're just going by command right now.
0: All right, yeah, it's not too far from there.

0: Zulu, this is 50. Where are you at?
1: Just on the north end. Again, on the north line, about 150, 200 yards.
0: Copy. Do you see us out on the road?
1: Safer.
0: Copy. Where do you want the crew of 53 at?
2: C-50,
0: Copy that. I'll be by your command vehicle.

0: Charlie 641, Hutch.
1: Charlie 641.
0: What's your ETA?
1: I'm not sure. Looks like our tender is coming this way right now. 10.
0: Okay, copy. Where's your water at now?
1: 3/4.
0: Copy.

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1: Go for Hutch.
0: Hey, I got Thrust 53 coming in. Just tie him in wherever you want him.
1: Copy. That's Brush 5-3.
0: Copy, Par 3, what chainsaw is needed.
1: Good copy.
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0: Yeah, I don't know if it's a possibility if Ops got coordinates on those hotspots in our division up here. If they do, we can go on a seek mission.
1: Stand by for a second.

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1: Zulu, I didn't know if Fox got coordinates from the MMA on those spot fires up here. If they did, we could type them in and go on a seek mission.
0: Yeah, did you make access to those? Are you still looking?
1: I think I did find them, but I just want to verify that those are the only ones we're looking at.
0: Okay, go ahead, go direct to command, and then if he's got him, he can give directly to you, and then we can go.
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2: Command, go ahead.
1: Yeah, command, we're up here looking for these spot fires that were reported by MMA. I don't know if they had coordinates that you could pull up for us.
2: Stand by, let me check.

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1: That's negative.
0: Repeat the traffic.
2: X-ray, Canyon 164. Yeah, I just want to give you a heads up. We're going to bump out. We'll get some water. Our people are still in place, though.
3: That's a good copy.

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1: Guys, we're Zulu.
0: Talking with Air Contact. They advised they weren't sure if they were spots, but they were over near Tiva, and they said it was in that area. I think more in towards the middle, but there were some hot areas right on the edge. That's all they could see when they were flying over.
1: Okay, good copy. There's a little bow in the line on that east. That's where TAR is, so I think we're in the right area, and we will verify and start work.
0: Copy, thank you.
2: Hutch, 2641.
3: Go ahead.
2: We're full of water, ready to come back in. Assuming we're going to wait for this engine to come out.
3: Yeah, good copy. Wait for them to come out and then stick to the original assignment. I'm going to bump Forrest up.
2: Copy.

0: 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You got an assignment for us?
1: Do you feel them back on the road?
0: They're different.
1: Kelly, walking on and assess a couple things.

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1: Command.
2: Hey, Chief, Rush 262's back up here. I'm going to send them back down to that first location this morning. There's some hot spots. You're going to go down there and mop it up, make sure there's nothing brewing up right now.

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0: Looking north from the DFPC engine and brush 53, you've got some smoke coming up. Is that still inside of your area?
1: Stand by, we're getting eyes on it.
2: Zulu Hush.
1: Hush.
2: I'm north of you, off at the division break. We do have smoke up here at the division break, but I don't see anything else.
1: Anything threatening the line or anything?
2: We'll walk again on our way out, but I don't see anything at this time.
1: Okay, copy. I just advised that that changes.
2: Copy.
1: Thanks, Chief. We'll see if it amounts to anything here in a minute.
3: Zulu, Alonia. I'm north of the retardant line. It's south of the retardant line.
1: Interior.
3: Okay, sir.
1: Okay, good copy.
0: Looks like it's a dust devil that's blowing through, so that's what we're seeing.
1: Okay, good copy.

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1: There's some guys on a four-wheeler out here on this road on the Alpha side.
0: Okay, I'll go get him and run him off.

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1: Tell to see where we're at. Stuff on the hill.
0: Yeah, I see you guys.
1: If you can, come on in here where we're at.
0: Copy that.
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2: Located those spot fires, both 10 by 10, one had heat, one was cold, lines around both, and the one with heat is now cold.
3: Copy, thank you.
4: Your chest and jaw pain in room 76, feels female conscious and breathing.
3: Okay, 1, copy.
4: 1528.

0: I'm heading 90 miles here.
1: 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What were those 90 miles?
0: Yeah.

0: for you or something.
1: 1531. And for a copy, standby for his. For. And for a copy, standby for update.

0: Command, this is Recon.
1: Go ahead.
0: We have a trooper on the line that wants to talk to the PIO of this fire. Who do you want us to give the number for?
1: They were having somebody from the Sheriff's Department, me, the PIO, talk with OEM-1. He can give you the information and her number.
2: Her arm coming out as a 30 alpha.
3: Data 4 received. Can we notify SAR on this call also?
2: Yes, sir.
0: With the Sheriff's Office, is the PIO for this?
4: Yes, it'll be Detective Ashton Kingery. I am waiting to get her number for her work phone, unless you already have it. She is out of pocket right now. It'll probably be another 30 to 40 minutes.
0: Hi, copy. I'll just get the trooper's number and add it to the car so you can call later.
4: Sounds good. Appreciate that. Thank you.

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0: Hey, what's your location?
1: I'm at Cocopello and the F-45 area.
0: Is that where I saw you earlier before taking the division?
1: That's affirmative.
0: I want to come time with you, just give you an update and talk about in-state for end of shift tonight.
1: Copy.

0: Ben from Teller County. It's a 63-year-old female conscious and breathing who fell while hiking on the trail up to Crystal Falls. Coding out as a 30 Alpha 1. There is an obvious deformity and there is some bleeding, but it's not serious. She is responding normally.
1: 871, copy.
0: Perfect.

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1: Go ahead, 231.
0: We still got that tender up there?
1: Last time I saw it, it was at the gate with the flagging. If you want to go direct to them, I'm over here with command.
0: Copy. Tender 151, 231. Hey, you guys up there with the flagging at that entrance?
2: Yeah, we're at the gate. We're dropping 153 off, or type 6 off, and then we can hit you.
0: Okay, we'll just roll back up your way, and then if you got enough to top us off.
3: You made it through the alarm company DPS emergency medical alarm at home. Patient is going to be a Haldis Busick, 96-year-old with vial of life. The number is 6.
2: Pursuit.
0: Where is that?
3: 1547.
4: Okay, the Hondo Avenue.

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0: Church transporting location. Emergency to St. Francis within the United Zero. All other talking units are clear and rush quarters.
1: Copy.
2: So I give you a heads up, per my leadership, I have to be demobed by 4:30 and headed back to station, but we can work for another like 45 minutes.
3: Copy that. Are you guys making good progress mopping up over there along 45?
2: State Farm, making good progress.
3: Copy that.
4: This is going to be Teller County Search and Rescue, just confirming you didn't them to come out.
5: 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We're sending us two EMTs to meet them. 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We'll cancel as we make patient contact.
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1: Fire dispatch, 1870 on scene.
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1: 804.
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4: Go for 361.
3: Hey, you guys headed back up here yet?
4: Yeah, we were putting some water right now on a thing that was torching up a little bit down here, but we can head up there after we get this cool down.
3: Yeah, take care of that, then we can get you up here.
4: Copy, we'll be on our way shortly.

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1: Okay, 1434, show you responding 6315 Sayers Road for a breathing problem. Husband has COPD and has trouble breathing. A 4-year-old male conscious and breathing cutting out is a 6 Charlie 1 suffix E. Is responding normally, no difficulty speaking between breaths, no color change.
0: 1551. The upper unit, this H in Greenmount Falls, could we find the correct trailhead? We may have the wrong one. We're in contact with the RV right now.
2: From MedTen. My partner was heading up the other trail off Bellevue, and I believe he's probably going to run into her.
0: Yeah, her car is located, we believe, off of Grant Avenue. We're sending a unit there right now. That's where they're walking back to.

2102 Fordham Street for carbon monoxide alarm. Field meters are going off, located up and downstairs. Both are beeping. No one's feeling ill. No evac batteries have been changed.

Appointment medical for Jessane. 1573, respond 1865 Woodmore Drive, unit 239 for a chest pain, time out 1574.

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1: How many seven front Green Mountain Falls for TA900. 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
0: 513, receivable.
1: 1555.
2: 5304.
1: Hi.
2: 804, 870, you're going to stay on the fall. Cascade 1870 is going to take the traffic accident on Highway 24.
1: Copy, stand by for a piece.
3: Fire dispatch, Cascade 1870, acknowledges and is responding to the traffic accident.
1: Responding for a TA, no injuries at Chipeta Park and West Highway 24. It's going to be, one vehicle involved is a Porsche. RP is not on scene. Driver called RP and told him he needed to call her on her behalf. Little information still gathering.

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1: 164.
0: Go ahead. 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
1: That's negative. We're surrounded by a whole bunch of hand crews up here cutting stuff. We're just lobbing big water up here.
0: Check that. Where are you guys at? We're going to come grab your chainsaw.
1: If you follow 115 to the east, past where command, or I'm sorry, staging was, you'll see us up here on the east side of the fire, just off the highway.
0: See that?

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1: Go ahead.
2: Teller County, Page Delta Search and Rescue, they are aware that you will be point of contact for them.
1: Go ahead.
0: Are you guys going to fill up?
1: Go ahead.
3: Did you want us to sit? We're at the Catamount Trail off of Belvedere.
1: Yeah, you can sit tight for a second. We're trying to locate the correct trail that they started on. That's the trail they'll be coming out on.

0: everyone.
1: Thanks, everyone.
0: We made contact with the RP, and we did verify that they did start at the end of Hondo Avenue at the trailhead that starts there. So all units responding to the fall can coordinate there.

0: Bauer, you up on 11?
1: I am, man. They maybe made me go to the barricade up off of Sunflower here, though. I've only made it down to about Carefree Academy.
0: Roger. I'm still hopeful, but I haven't got another login so far.
1: Okay, I've got to call the sergeant right now, but they got a barricade over on Sunflower Road.
0: Yeah, that's going to be... I'll just handle that, and I'll keep posted if anything changes at work.

0: 261, command. Would you be able to hit that spot to the south of you? It looks like it's in a group of trees from here.
1: That's where we're heading.
2: I got it, Chief.
3: Chris.
4: This is a non-injury GA, two-cutter. 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
3: Okay. 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

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Respond to the stadium 4900 Stadium Boulevard for an inaccessible incident. Timeout 1609.

0: 21 of 2-3 responding 4900 Stadium Boulevard at the Falcon Stadium for an inaccessible incident. To be a lot 4C's and 4 Charlie in front of the stadium. 33-year-old male, conscious and breathing. A pallet fell on top of the driver, approximately 3,000 pounds.
1: He's still up. The big cleaner's down by staging. Do you want him somewhere?
2: Negative. I'm sitting in the truck out to get water.
1: I just do that. Shouldn't be too long.
2: Copy.
1: Also, keep going with the in-state leader's intent that we discussed before I went, Ty, and I think that's the way ahead.
2: Copy.

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1: Negative, they'll be coming out at the end of Hondo.

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0: 2112 is Don Steen, Falcon Stadium. 2112 will be Stadium Command. We are in the area, searching.
1: Copy. Do you want me to second tone in page 2113 or take them off?
0: 2113 is responding.
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3: Hey, are you guys in a spot where you can bump back out to the highway so we can get all that hose from the first fire off your truck and start rehabbing it?
4: Yeah, hey, Bray. Hey. Yeah, affirm, Rush 5-3 copies. We're going to hop off the line right now to go refill.

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1: Copy that. 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

0: Engine 5-3, Hush. 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You guys good?
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0: Copy.

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1: Honey.

0: Left there, first unit, you're not making it over.
1: Hi, this is Keisha, 2170 in service, responding to 4900 Stadium Boulevard.
0: Yes. Yes.
2: 34 came to clear, 34 is transporting to Memorial North.

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0: Hey, just FYI, the water ops is just going really, really slow because everybody showed up at the big water tenders all at the same time.
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6: 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Show them on scene. They'll be there about 15 minutes.

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0: Yes, ma'am. 2170 has been cleared from the stadium by 2102. Show 2170 clear at that lower training.
1: 1539.

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1: To 1131, Cherry responding, 1086, Swayback Drive for a breathing problem. The 79-year-old female, conscious and breathing. She is responding normally, but she is having difficulty speaking between breaths. This is calling out to a 6 delta 2 suffix E is an echo. She does have a prescribed inhaler and she has used it.
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1: Over Zulu.
0: I have a weather if you want that.
1: Yeah, go for weather.
0: 1630 weather, sky weather clear, temp 91, RH 32%, winds are 0 to 1 miles with 7 mile per hour gusts out of the south, take is 70%.
1: Zulu copy this weather, where'd you take the weather from?
0: Zulu Division, we are just off of the highway north of the black.
1: Okay, that was Bellwether or Castro?
0: Say again.
1: Was that Bellwether?
0: Spun weather with a Castro.
1: Okay, you want to double check humidity with the Bellwether kit?
0: Correction, the RH and temperature are from a spun.
1: Okay, copy that.

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1: Go for us.
0: There's a need for 2641 and 3640 in Alpha. If you guys can come back out to the road and then come down to the staging area, you're going to tie in with Alpha, the BLM guy down here.
1: Copy.
0: B-51, B-53, and B-50, you guys are free to head back to your districts.
1: Yeah, copy that. We're going to finish cleaning up this PJ down here, and then we'll demoke.
0: Okay, copy that. I notified staging of that as well.
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0: Zulu, engine 132.
1: Go ahead, 132.
0: Hey, this tender sitting here, they're being requested to go sit with engine 164 for a little while. Are you okay with them clearing this location and going down over there off of F-45?
1: Yeah, someone higher up has 34, then, yep.
0: Copy, thanks.

0: at 1.2, as soon as you're ready, they can use some help down here on this flare up.
1: Staging 132.
2: Go for staging.
1: Did you copy that radio traffic? Do you still want tender 151 to go over with engine 164?
2: Can you give me a phone call real quick?
1: KO Fire IC, OEM-1.
3: Go ahead.
1: I heard you were trying to reach me. Sorry, I was on two different phone calls.
3: Stay firm. Can you give me 4 or 5 gallon gas cans for some of these brush trucks that run off gasoline?
1: Copy. I'll have my other truck grab those when they get back to the EOC and bring them out. Will we have those meet us at staging to fuel up there? And is 4 or 5 enough?
3: I believe it will be. They've been out here all day, and I think that'll help them out.
1: Okay. I'll throw in a couple extra just in case, but yeah, we'll get them headed your way in just a few.
3: Thank you.

0: 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Do you want to put that fire out or you want to just let it burn?
1: Work on the stuff in front of your truck down to where those guys are working. I think we can let the other stuff burn out.

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0: Your second brush is going to be brush 53, not 3640. As soon as they get done with their current assignment, they're going to come time with
1: it. All right, copy. It'll be brush 53.

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1: Paging, go ahead.
0: Hey, change order for you. Keep Brush 53 on the incident. We're going to release 3640 instead.
1: Got that, releasing 3640 and T53.

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1: Command.
0: I'm leaving the incident, returning to base.

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1: Go ahead.
0: We are clear of that last call, interrupt 2.

0: 15 just spotted.
1: Running 16025 Cathay's late for a fall. Looks like RP's knee fell off of her horse. It's going to be a 16-year-old female, conscious and breathing. Going out to a 17 Alpha 2 suffix G, as in George. They're actually going to be in the field across from this address, and her hip and pelvis are hurt.
0: Okay.
1: 17-18.

0: 232 respond to the 8100 for traffic accident. Unknown injury, time out 1722.
1: 1722. 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
2: Filter 261.
1: Hey, if you get a chance, can you break free and go work on that edge of F-45 between the highway and the stop sign up on the other end and just clear out them little smokies that are under them trees?
2: Yes, sir. 261, we're going to finish up the pop-up we're doing up here. Go ahead back that way.
1: Quarters.

414 responding. Three, four, five, Chamberlain South for a sick person. RP is feeling dizzy. Going out to a 26 Delta 1, 83-year-old female.

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0: Do you have any tenders down there that aren't assigned to anything that they could just come park up here for resources on this side of the incident?
1: Negative.
0: Thanks. If you want to just hold roll there, we're headed down to get water.

0: Over Alpha.
1: I have another Type 6 here. Would you like it up there?
2: Use firm. Have him come in and dine with me.
1: Copy. You want him to come in off the north end?
2: Use firm.

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0: Pueblo ES1, Fremont OEM1, I'm at 10. Go ahead, ES1. Just letting you know that myself and ES2 are taking off. Have a good night. Good job today. Thanks to both of you. Appreciate you both. Love you, brothers. Drive safe.
1: 310 Delta 2. And she is responding normally, but not breathing normally.
2: Clear
3: 40 seconds.

0: 31.
1: Two thirty-one, go ahead. You guys doing all right?
0: Yeah, we just seen another little puffer over here we're going to get.
1: Perfect. I think just trying to get this view corridor from the road all buttoned up. Hope that's working.
0: No, I'm sorry. Didn't copy that.
1: Yeah, I think the goal is just to keep pushing this heat back and smoke from the road. And it's working what you guys are doing.
0: Good copy. We'll keep pressing on.
1: And just for information, it's me and you and 132 on Division Zulu now.
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0: Your unleaded gas cans are at the staging area for those units that need to go over there and fill up.
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1: I'm going to show you Route 5-0-9 Cypher Drive on a person. It's going to be a 70-year-old female, conscious and breathing, who's not feeling well, having issues with her blood pressure. So, resulting normally.

0: 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Take 10.
1: Manitou Avenue at the Santa Fe Motel Unit 12. You've got law enforcement on scene requesting med for a female party conscious of breathing. Psych eval.